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1: When, petite sœur, we'll just have to remember. 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

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You look like you've lost your best friend. Tell me, is it something that I've done again?

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1: When, petite sœur, we'll just have to remember. I'll be down no more, the old dancing music sound.